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I could be a king, dear, uncrowned, humble, poor, rich or renowned. There's just nothing